0: Bunker Clarence, engine 3, A2 with ALS. Front of the Concord train depot. I believe it's going to be the opposite side of the tracks, Concord crossing entrance. 74-year-old male appears to be intoxicated, saying he's unable to breathe. 2012.
1: Car 2.
2: Fire for the medical. Going to be the Thoreau Street Depot. That's access going to be from the Concord Crossing parking lot. 74-year-old male, possibly highly intoxicated, stating difficulty breathing and chest pain.
1: Receive.
3: 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If you're still tied up, sir, I can take that.
1: Thank you, sir.

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1: 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Gonna enter via Concord Crossing. Male party's laying on the ground. RP seeing he's having difficulty breathing. Possibly highly intoxicated. 2013.

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1: 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ALS 5. You show me on responding to Thoreau Street coming from Lincoln. ALS responding from Lincoln, 2016.

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0: Bravo car 2, car 3, car 4.
1: Car 2. 3. 4.
0: There's one Emerson Hospital. Just spoke with the charge nurse. It's reporting that in elderly female party, altermental status, was dropped off at Emerson at approximately 4 p.m. today. She was just advised at 7 p.m. that she never returned back to Newbury Court. Unknown what time she left the hospital. She says she has it on video. You could respond over there. Do you have a name of Barbara Clemens? Stand by on the DOB. Last seen wearing a multifloral blue-white top, blue pants, and has a black walker.
1: Two copies.
2: Three has fire with me, 4.
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Minnesota responding unit, involved party, going to be Sierra 599-16332. Again, S-599-16332. 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
1: Car 2.
0: Sorry, can you head straight to 100 Newbury Court at the front desk? I'm on with staff right now advising that party is back with them, currently located at the front desk.
1: Received.

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1: Car 3.
0: We're viewing camera footage now. This party left in a red SUV around 17, 13 hours.
1: She's confirmed back at Newbury Court. She's responding over to check on it.
0: Roger that. Thank you.
2: Fire left from A4.
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2: She did not wish to receive medical treatment. I can follow up and get more information out of them, though.
1: That's okay. I'll follow up with a call.
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0: 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Engine 3 will be investigating.
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0: Florida 3, we should be all set here. 2's just getting some information. Florida Control, we're going to be clear. If you could just assign 2 and 11.
1: Right, thank you.

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0: Clear. Written warning to the RO inspection, and I will be on a 1 for reports, please.

City Control. Hi, Kim. I'll be in a stop. Bedford Street at Partridge Lane. It's Mass Reg 2, Charlie, Alpha, X-Ray 62, Gray Toyota.

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0: 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Written warning to the RO 4 speed.
1: Racing.

Concord Firearm, engine 3, C3, ladder 1, engine 4. Respond 1 Abbott Lane for the fire alarm activation received on the digitizer, 2356.

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0: 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We'll be investigating.
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0: There are no alarms sounding at this location. Same problem as previous responses. Engine 3 is going to be clear.
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0: Three, 7 copies.

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0: Hawkins Fire Alarm, engine 483 with ALS, respond. Emerson Hostel lot, it's going to be the first entrance to the right, that building. The vehicle drove over a cement wall, hit a tree. Involved parties now having a seizure, 216. Three.
1: Venture has direct.
2: Control 4 copy, 4 will be en route.
0: Right,

0: Roger, control. You can show me going out.
1: Bridget, can you please advise where this vehicle is exactly? If you have a building.
0: It's in front of the main entrance, heading towards the parking garage. It's up in the mulch bed. It's a white pickup truck.
1: Bridget, thank you.

Adrian and four responding. Per PD, it's going to be the main entrance heading towards the parking garage, a white Chevy pickup truck. Again, this vehicle jumped over the cement wall, struck a tree, and a good Samaritan who was on the phone said the party's having a seizure. This is all via the car alarm company. No direct contact, 219.

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1: ALS 3.
0: Bruce Flynn, the Emerson Hospital, calling you from Maynard.
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0: You try and reach someone from security, come out here to assess the damage out here.
1: Where is he?

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0: First name Robert, common spelling, middle name Lima, last name Papa, India, Nora, Tango, Oscar.
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0: 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ALS 2 Emerson, you can call us on and off, name 0.1.
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0: 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The vehicle 4 will be clear. 2 is just returning items to the ball party in the ED. Will be clear shortly.
1: Car 2.
2: Those items were handed off to a nurse while that operator receives treatment. I'll be clear momentarily.
1: Thank you.

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Walker's fire alarm, engine 484, respond 80 Deaconess, building C Charlie, in the dining room. 96-year-old female fall with a head strike, no loss of consciousness, 10:04.

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1: Engine 4, on responding. ADD, that's building A, in the dining room of the gardens for a 96-year-old female who fell. Head strike, currently conscious and alert, 10:05.
2: Fire line,
1: A4. 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
2: A4 is in route. Newbury Court.
1: A4, you're on responding. Newbury Court, the gardens, building A for the medical. Got a 96-year-old female fall, head strike. Currently conscious, alert, and breathing. No bleeding. 10:06.

0: 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Fire alarm is answering engine 4. Just confirming, this is the dining room in the gardens, building C. Engine 4, that's affirmative. Received. A4 from fire alarm.
1: A4 answering.
0: A4, if I gave you building A, it's going to be building C, the gardens. My apologies.
1: Received, we have it.

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1: Turn to the Emerson, BLS start mile 0. You can show us off the Emerson as well, landing 0.5.
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0: 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We'll be on the air for training.
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0: Being a stop, Bedford, Bedford Court, Mass. 1460.
1: Sorry, you said

0: Control car 3.
1: Cut.
0: Sir, what kind of vehicle is that on?
1: That'll be a 26 Chrysler Pacifica.
0: Where is it?

0: Red Angel.
1: Car 3.
0: I'll be clear. It'll be a verbal to Mass Sierra 481-77048 for speed.
1: Where are you?
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2: I'll be clear of the high school, and can you put me out at the middle school? Can you please?

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1: Capital. Sir, he's in the lobby. Is there a preference where he should be going?
2: Standby. D7 Concord Control.
1: D7.
2: So can you put me up the high school community, please?

0: 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Car 7, can you respond to 02-333 Sudbury Road? Can you look at a speak with a Todd Benjamin? Could be in reference to a custody issue with his wife.
1: Receive.
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2: Can you put me out at station 2 on reports?
0: Alrighty, sir. Control to car 7. 7. Car 7, Tiffany's report is noting that his ex-wife was due to return the child on the 10th. However, the child has not been returned yet.
1: Receive.

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1: Control to answering phone.
0: I'll be clear. As you mean, no safety concerns for the kids. This party just wanted it documented.
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0: 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Multi-story hospital, nothing showing, alarm sounding. 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
3: Answering command.
4: We're making our way to the cafe to investigate. 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
3: Receive, making your way to the cafe to investigate. 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
1: 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Anderson Hostel, Kitchen Cafe area for the box alarm. 1204.

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0: Me and the CO alarm in the country, zero readings so far. Good investigating.
1: Reese, engine 3 should be coming in to, with his meter also.
0: I don't know if he's metering the first maintenance. Engine 4 from 4 Panel's also indicating kitchen boiler room.
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0: 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Appreciate it, we have the pull station here.
1: Car 11 to control.
0: Command to 4 pump. Yes, sir. Are you at the panel? Affirmative, with A3. Can you silence?

0: 23 from command. You're entering. We have no CO. It's an issue with the hood system. We're under control. We can clear in Maynard.
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0: 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Answering command. 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No readings. Alarms reset. All companies clear. Command terminated.
1: I received issue with the hood system in the kitchen. No readings. Alarm reset. Command terminated. 1215.

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0: control, Comic House 3. Comic 3, can you check Lowell Road in the area of Newbury Fields? It's a conservation area to the right. Get headed outbound. Color reports a green Subaru Master Edge 5, P-Papa, Y-Yankee, and Nancy 77, was apparently operating erratically, almost struck a bicyclist.
1: 18.

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1: Control to answer, Sky 5.
0: I hear the RO. Can you confirm the status?
1: That's affirmative. He's going to be suspended out of Winchester. Bryce King.
0: Affirm. All of eyes on the tow.
1: Reese's.
2: Cover 5, you need another?
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0: 3 to control. 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

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Car 5 to control. Tow is position of that vehicle. It's going to be a summons to the RO for no inspection, suspended license. Can you assign me an AR? The RO got a ride with the tow company. You can show me clear. Receive.

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0: Sir, could you put me out at the high school? I'm going to be off at the parking lot by the skate park. According to CCHS staff, they're trying to tow a vehicle right now, and I believe the student involved is becoming confrontational.
1: Received. Do you need an additional?
0: I should be all set right now. I'm familiar with the student. I'll advise.
1: Received.
0: D87 to car 4.

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T87, car 4. 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Sir, are you clear for a phone call? Stand by 1 second. Ricky, just let me know. I'll give you a call.

Central. Control to answer, Carso. I'll be clear, reports. Ready,

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0: We're de-escalating here. 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He's going to meet me at the station for a discussion. I also have his backpack because the school wasn't letting him back into the building. You can show me clear with an OS, please.
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1: 5.
0: Respond over to 48 Jonas Brown Circle for larceny report. Caller reports that his father had 2 packages stolen from his front steps on May 6th. The incident was caught on video camera. The involved party is going to be last name of Ayalasi, first name of Yaklin.

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0: Tool calling car 3. 3 main. Car 3, Old Stowe at Main Street. 2 common vehicle accident. 1 vehicle is reported to have airbag deployment. No reported injuries.
1: Ready, Chief. What's the location?
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1: Roger. 7-3, I'm still on my cruiser. I can take that for you.
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Respond to the area of 10 Old Stowe Road for a two-car MVC, one vehicle with airbag deployment, 1643.

0: 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Fire alarm is answering 83.
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0: 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Old Stone Main Street, 2-car motor vehicle accident, 1646.
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Good. Scott mode is approved. Appreciate it, thank you.

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Can be third floor, Wheeler.

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1: 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Engine 4 is command investigating. 1703. Engine 4, just got a call from Emerson switchboard. They said it's the main entrance, third floor, Wheeler corridor, 1703.

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1: 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Command terminated at 1712.

0: 3, Angel.
1: Number 3.
0: Tow has vehicle 2. Operator was picked up by her son. Vehicle 1 will be in the driveway of 10 Old Stowe, and I'll be clear.
1: Right here.

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0: Seven to three, I'll be resuming west. Thanks, sir.
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0: 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Area checks okay, I'll be clear.
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0: car due to control. Traffic enforcement at Monument Street at Ripley Hill, please.
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R2 to control. R2. I'll be on a stop, Monument Street, in front of the Fenn School, Mass. 3, Hotel Romeo Victor 44, 3 HRV 44, on a gray Chevy.

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0: My operator's off Mass 1, Sierra Alpha 126-0594, SA 126-0594. I'll be all set.
1: Crazy.

0: 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I'll be back on my traffic.
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0: Can you check for 2 eastbound prior to Sudbury Road for a DMV in the right travel lane? Unknown vehicle. I'm going to pass along the state as well.
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1: Answer cut 4.
0: Okay, running New Jersey, ON. It's going to be Alpha 8009-7327157882. A 8009-7327157882. Also a mass, please, all around.
1: Racing.
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1: Four to talk, Virgil. 4-4. Clear. It's going to be a civil site, crosswalk violation, barely yield, no inspection, and no registration in hand. I'll be clear.
2: Control the car, 6, car 2.
3: 6, Chambers, turn back.
1: Walden
2: at Everett. Car 6, car 2, can you respond over to 100 Kaiser Road, apartment 213? Look to speak with an Adele. She's reporting that she sent her son out to do groceries. He's returned, however, no items for her. She wants to report that her car's been fraudulently used.
3: 6, copy.
1: 2, Roger.

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0: Altitude control, you can turn me on out. 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
1: Car 2's Wells, car 6. Both parties are separated. The male's going to be in his room. She should be in the living room waiting for your arrival.
0: Receive. I'll stand by for sex.

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2: You respond over to the Aspid River Bridge off of the Bruce Freeman Rail Trail. 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

0: 7 control. 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
1: Took photographs of some more shock drawings on the bridge. I'll take an OF to be clear. Can you just notify DPW to come and wash it off?

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0: Ready, seats.

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2: Six Elm.
0: Current 7x6. Can you respond over to 66 The Valley Road? Caller reports that a male party walked out of the woods through his backyard to the end of his driveway. States that this male party appeared to be disoriented, possibly intoxicated. No longer has sight of him. If one of you can go to the address and then one of you check Garfield Road, only description I have is going to be a white male.
1: Received. Seven and up.
2: Take copy.

0: until the car 7, car 6.
1: Go for 7.
2: 6.
0: Car 7, car 6. This mill party may be trying to get back to 311 Garfield Road. I followed up with the reporting party. Could be a white male, roughly 6 feet, possibly in his 60s, shorter hair, wearing blue pants, a blue jacket, possibly the red stripe.
1: Appreciate it. Six, copy.

0: this have your location?
1: I'm on ORNAC now, sir.
0: Where is it? I'll check Garfield and the surrounding areas, try to locate him.
1: Received all the residents.

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1: Racing.
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0: Now been shown in the area. We'll be out at 311 Garfield.
1: 36.
0: 6-7. Go ahead, 6. Just be advised that 311 is one of those long driveways off the left from Garfield Road. 36.

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0: Any history at this address?
1: Only thing I saw was a well-being check from the SRO. This is back in December of last year. Oliver Goulet. Another involved is Todd Goulet.
0: Repeat.
1: Six, all I can see is that Pierce, the minor, was making Q5 statements. Can't see anything else because I can't open the report.
0: Repeat.

0: 4 to Car 7.
1: Go ahead, ma'am.
0: It is the RP, sir, and that was the involved party.
1: Affirm, he spoke with them. He was trying to get back home to 311. Gave him directions to take a left on the Valley Road and head towards Garfield.
0: Breathing. I'll be checking the area control.

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1: Answer, car 6.
0: Calling car 4. I'm in the residence now. Possibly going to be a family member. I'll advise.
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1: Four, do you want me to respond to 311 or do you want me to check the area?
2: You can keep checking the area for now.
1: Reach.
0: Yeah, I'll take another car to 311.
2: 337, copy.
1: Affirm and route.

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0: Station Control.
1: Perfect. All units will be clear. Party declined any services. He is being looked after by family. And I'll take an OF and a 51A to follow.
2: Racing. Control to car 2. Car 2 on the street. On Middlesex School, 1400 Lowell Road. A ware hall received an elevator 911 call. No response.
3: 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If you can attempt to make contact with security, I believe they have somebody on 24/7 now.
2: Great.